0: Don Diablo, Kuwa.
1: Gucci Mane Don, catch me ballin' out in London. Tom Brady with the paper, I go Super Bowl, signed it. You signed Bowl, crazy running to the hundreds. I keep my neck and my wrist at least 100. Hooking the hood with the money and they loving it. She got comfortable, she called me by my government. Pull up in the Rolls with the white seats.
0: And pull off in the Porsche like a car thief.

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0: Yeah. Let me see you dance, baby. Come on. Let me see you dance, baby.

Cause I'm only human after all, and you're only human after all. Don't put the blame on me. Don't put your blame on me.